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cigarette break. 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

0: Hey there, it's Ashley King. Happy Monday. V98.5. This is really fun. Check it out. We apparently have a Hallmark Christmas movie town right here in our own backyard. Eureka Springs. They've been named one of the top 25 finalists in the Hallmark Channel's Merriest Christmas Towns contest. And there's actually something pretty big at stake, too. If Eureka Springs wins, it could have the opportunity to have a Hallmark movie filmed there. And honestly, if you've ever been to Eureka Springs around Christmas, you can see why it made the list. They have the tree lighting, Christmas tours of homes and inns, the Nutcracker. They have Christmas movies at the historic city auditorium, all kinds of holiday events throughout December. And now they need our votes. You can actually go and vote once a day through September 4th. So if you'd like to see an Arkansas town become Hallmark's Merriest Christmas Town and maybe show up in a Hallmark movie, make sure you go and give Eureka Springs a vote there on the Hallmark Channel's website. B98.5.
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3: With a look at your Southern Bancorp traffic this morning, police are reporting no accidents at this time, and things are looking good around the metro and surrounding areas, with traffic beginning to pick up on I-30 eastbound around Alexander and Bryan exits. So be mindful of that. That's your Southern Bancorp traffic. Southern Bancorp, wealth builders for everyone. 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I'm Allie Lynn with the Arkansas Traffic Network. 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
10: From the News Radio 1029 KRN Weather Center, I'm Kara Kay, Fox 16 meteorologist Jenna Warner. For Monday, there is a chance for a few showers and storms. We'll see highs in the triple digits again in Central Arkansas. Heat advisories and extreme heat warnings remain in place through at least Monday, likely to be extended further into the week. We'll hit the triple digits again Tuesday with mostly sunny skies and a small chance of a stray shower. Wednesday, rinse, lather, and repeat the triple digits and a small chance of a stray shower. I'm KRK, Fox 16 meteorologist Jenna Warner from the News Radio 1029 KRN Weather Center.

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B98.5, today's hits and yesterday's favorite. So I guess all kids are back in school now. We're all going to the pickup line this afternoon. Conway School District back in school today. And White County Central School District is tomorrow. So I guess that's almost everybody. If this is your first day back at school, coming up next, Munch Out Monday. I'll tell you about that and how you can win some Wayback Burgers. Next in the pickup line on B98.5.

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